three things remain: faith, hope, and love. And the greatest of these

I've loved a life that's full. I've traveled each and every highway and more, much more than this. I did it my

0: me a secret. I don't just want to know about any secret of yours. I want to know about one special secret.
1: Oh.
0: Because tonight I want.